I dreamt of you where the waters break, in the cave where the shadows wave, lost in whispers, a voice that sways.

0: Won't shit. 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I'm getting to the guap, bitch. I'll be guapin'.
1: Smoking
0: on this blunt. This shit stunk.
1: This shit stank, baby. I mean,

0: flexing. 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
0: I up this pump and fill a nigga
1: fill
0: up.
1: Fill a bitch ass up.
0: Riding down my block. No, this ain't what they want.
1: What they want?
0: We up these pistols, hit a nigga up.

0: killer. Hey. Smoking dope like a chimney, like a chimney. Tag on my hip, that mean it is feeling me.
1: It's feeling chief.
0: These niggas ain't no kin to me, no friend of me.
1: Hell no.
0: These niggas fucking enemies.
1: Bite, bite.
2: Hey. The beat go off?
0: Hey. Hey. I up it, then my he go off?
1: Bite.
0: I heard he do that sneaky talk.
1: Huh?
0: Hey.
1: Huh?
0: I heard he was a sneaky dog.
1: You are?
0: I up this fucking four, then I speak it, dog. Me, I take naps and you a sleepy dog. Catch your ass in the back, shoot up your fifty, dog. 223 and set your neck. Breathing, dog.

0: fuck niggas in they feelings, haul.
1: Huh?
0: I'm laughing to the bang like haul. Haul. And I got my claw on this big click like pow. Pow.

like Mitch. 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Nah, he a G, so I hooked him in. 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He said, damn, ma, how you cook like this? Fuck like a hoe, but still look like Wiz. He said he heard I was on some.

0: Let's cut the bullshit, okay? Now, what do you really, really want from me? You want to smell my punani?
1: Yeah.
0: You like that, huh?
1: Mm-hmm.
0: Hold on a minute, baby. Jesse?
2: Yeah?
0: Come here for a minute, please.
2: What?
0: This fine young dark brother said he wanna smell my punani.
2: Really?
0: Mm-hmm.
2: Punani?
0: Mm-hmm. Should I let him?
2: Yeah. So what do you think?
1: Need to get your ass some breath mints. Crazy black bitch.
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0: But the truth is, when I really want to let off some steam, I get in my car, I turn on the A-track.
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0: Put on a little...
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0: let me see now. 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
2: Oh, well, let's take the first canyon out of here.
0: Matter of fact, if we hurry, we can beat the tab, because the sheriff's out there waiting for us. Goodbye, boys.
3: Get out.

at her, 'cause she had the best old something that you ever had. Why you fix her breakfast every morning, you stay home every day, you even wash the dishes if she has to go away. Why you send the children to school,